He's my friend. He's my brother. He's my pastor. I bring to the stage at this time Pastor Marvin L. Winans. It's a little song that we sang on an album a while ago. It just says, who would have thought I'd get to know you this way? Had folk talking about the things you did before, and I laughed at them. I didn't know I'd be one of them. Touch somebody saying, who would have thought I'd know God like this?

Praise the Lord. I'm rejoicing today, and I'm giving God the glory for everything that he's done in my life, things that I never thought possible, but everything is possible with Christ. He took me from a place that I never thought I'd find my way out of, being hooked on drugs, hooked on crack cocaine, never ever imagined that I would ever escape from that. I really would have rather died to even think of getting free from it. But God is faithful. I thank God for what he's done. He's set me free from that. I don't have to do that anymore. I slept in abandoned buildings. I smoked crack in backyards and on rooftops, in train stations. Wherever I could smoke it, I smoked it. Having a family, leaving my family, abandoning them, and just doing what was pleasing me. But I was being blind by the crack. And crack was my God. And I served it well. But today I can tell you I'm serving Christ Jesus. And he's well. It is well with him. Hallelujah. And I just want to encourage you today that Jesus Christ is able to set you free. The Bible says he saves you completely. And I know that I'm completely saved. I'm completely delivered from crack. God has given me everything that the enemy stole from me. He's given me my wife back. He's given me my children back. He's given me jobs back. He's given me 2 children that I prayed for. And I'm rejoicing today because God is good. He's washed me, he's cleansed me, he's set me free.

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Or your parents were from Jamaica, parents were from Jamaica.

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Who? 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One, two, three, four.

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We bless you, Lord. 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

0: 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I'm tired though. I'm tired. I can't go home. I can't go home. Mark, can you go home?
1: Yeah.
0: All right, let's do this.

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We find that there is no other place like your presence. Where there is no peace, there's peace in your presence. Where there is no joy to be found, there's joy in your presence. 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

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Lord, we thank you that time and again when men encounter you, Lord, you touch their hearts and you touch our spirits and our souls, and you remind us again of your greatness and your majesty. And Father, we just pray that as we continue to lift up your name, that you will remind us that you are a great God, and that great is your majesty, and great is your power, and great is your glory, but also, Lord, great is your love and your mercy and your compassion and your forgiveness, Lord. 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
2: 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We enter into His presence by faith. He said, come boldly into the throne of grace. Find help in the time of need.

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1: Present with the Lord.
0: How many people want to get present with him?
1: Yes.
0: Get present with him quick. Come on, choir. I'm going home.
1: I'm going home.
0: One day.
1: One day.
0: Going home.
1: To stay.
0: Come on, say it sweetly, soprano, say, hey.

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Oh. Say that one more time, y'all. Say present. Hey. Now this time, offer up your hallelujah. Hey. This time, offer up your thank you, Jesus. Yeah. Let's say one more. Let's say, Lord, I love you.

We absolutely love doing this. We love it. And you know why? Because in cities all across America, we're meeting hundreds of thousands of women just like you. Women of faith. And while we all love being women, the operative word is faith. We are women of faith. It is through our faith that we know Jesus Christ, that we love Him, worship Him, and adore Him together. Women of faith.